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Traffic across the country is currently flowing smoothly. 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

No major problems are reported on Slovenia's highways at the moment. Have a safe drive. Promet po slovenskih cestah trenutno poteka tekoče in brez večjih posebnosti. Srečno pot.

fun. Traffic across the country is currently flowing smoothly. Promet po slovenskih cestah trenutno poteka tekoče. Srečno pot.

No major problems are reported on Slovenia's highways at the moment. Have a safe drive. Promet po slovenskih cestah trenutno poteka tekoče in brez večjih posebnosti. Srečno pot!

Bitty bitty, there's a numerologist. Got your number where I live. I'ma get you out of pocket like a quarterback blitz. That's an everyday faucet, make it wet, make a rinse. Skeletons in your closet, but your past don't exist. Got a pad on your list, got a pad on your lot. Calabash ain't the move, that's where everybody live. Plus the mountain is hot, you forgot what you got.

0: Med izvenelo in to, ki prihaja, pa naj bo umestna misel, da včasih ni čisto jasno, ali nekaj zares čutimo, ali smo se samo dobro naučili svoje vloge in tega, kako v njej čutiti. No, malo po šesti še ni treba vedeti. Oscar Winning Tears je naslednja po najinem izboru na valu 202.
1: Ladies and gentlemen, I'm gonna tell you about one of the many men. 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

Traffic on Slovenian roads is currently flying smoothly. 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

Nothing major to report on Slovenian roads at the moment. 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
2: 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Our colors will fade eventually, so if our time is running out, day after day, we'll make the mundane a masterpiece. 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